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0: 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How about that, sugar? Are you turning?
1: We're turning.
0: Are you burning?
1: You.
0: Will you testify before all the people of the world that you are turning and burning and carrying on? I want you to look into my eyes and I will hypnotize.
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0: Stare into my thighs and I will mesmerize.
3: You are under my power.
0: Let's say
3: it is the power of love. The Emperor Roscoe.

0: Sublime. Can't miss you.
1: Fábrica de Rock en Rock and Pop. 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Tardes bestiales.